marketing TDI radija 107.5 107.5 060 6444 780. 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
1: Let's get the party started. See you at the bar, you was hardly talking. That's when I knew that your heart was scarring. Friends to lovers need a part to star in. Like, wait, babe.

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1: Samo hitovi.
2: 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I hate you, I hate you, I hate you, but I was just kidding myself. Our every moment.

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1: Let's get the party started. See you at the bar, you was hardly talking. That's when I knew that your heart was scarring. Friends to lovers need a part to star in. Like, wait, babe, let me

0: 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Flashback. Flashback.
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Samo hitovi. Love is the strangest thing. Just when you think you finally let go, it comes back to you.